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1: EO 40.
0: Yes, sir. I don't have any light there at Oglethorpe because I got Sammy Brown's out there doing the SRA run. He's not going any further than the OS at the north end of Oglethorpe.
2: Okay, don't have a light at that, you know.
0: Yeah, I'll get it to you when I can.
2: I sure appreciate it.
0: Yeah.
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0: 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Total axle 134. 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Out.
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1: Yeah, no kidding.
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CSI JD, special call G42722. Mister, you're just trying to see where y'all be able to pull from. 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All right, fellas. 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
1: 198-23.
0: Yes, sir, y'all be able to pull south out of Cordele if I put you in there, correct, over?
1: Yes, sir, that's correct.
0: All right. Appreciate it. See ya.

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Hey, Dispatch Jackson, 210-23, over. 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

0: Hot Springs. 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
1: Night and day, good night, night and day.
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1: I don't know
0: what you're talking about.

Anton 427-22. Mr. No, you can't pull from Santee. Can you pull from Talbotville? Oh, okay. Perfect. Signal location.

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0: Drop that turn.

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1: EO 40, over.
0: 2-1, leave me on 20. I can raise that 10 to a 25. 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

0: 6, CAD slash call on M60222, over. Yes, sir, I can raise two 10s and get rid of a 25. You want to meet me on 20, over?
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0: G42722, you want to meet me on 20 as well, over?
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1, 0, defense, repeat, 0, defense, total, excellent.

All right, I'm down. Keep on Greg. About 7 o'clock. Go on ahead.

Right on, thanks. Number six. Not on 7, phone call with Tonko. Three months. 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
0: 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Hey, guys. I do have an EC1 I can give you while we're waiting here. 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
1: 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Detector out.
2: Two, no defect.
0: All right, mine back on the front. 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

Hey, dispatcher 129, over. Hey, I got a cell holding there at the north end of Standing Rock. That's 980 Highway Train. Got to get a fishing net on some straight track there at Standing Rock before I bring it by you. So we'll come to the north end and I'll get you by there as soon as I can.

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0: 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Detector out.
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0: Okay.
1: M5 14 1423 with the engine 5486.
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1: Six oh five, no defects. 267, no.

0: AE to the X-606. Is the outbound Carmen on to pull this train out of the way? I just need to clear Childs. All right. Before y'all mark up or whatever, if y'all could pull down and clear Childs so I can get this 514 out of town, that would be nice. Jackson, this is
1: N62. 208, got a clear north there, open door north.

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0: 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Detector out.
1: No defects,

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0: 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Repeat, no defect. 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Detector out.
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We're running down the main of Manchester 25 is coming through Woodbury. He pulls up the yard office and departs, then we'll follow him up to the yard office. You're outbound on duty 645.

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Repeat, no defect. 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Detector out.

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1: 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Center main, number 2, 5267 north.

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0: What's going on need on there, 605?
1: Somebody.
0: Alright, we got two of them.
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0: Alright, dude, we're ready.
1: Yeah, we pulled out after midnight and still, man.

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Yeah.

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JD Dispatcher, X6-0-6-22. They want me to get this 25 by you back here. 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

Yeah, good.

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I guess by the time they get up there, they come out here by themselves, when they get up there to pull off, the lever will fall a lot of times, and they just have to get back out.

721, clear signal. South into Brownstown, southbound. CSXT, locomotive 971 out.

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Ouais. Merde, quoi.

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0: 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No defect. Repeat, no defect. Total axle 658. Detector out.
1: Hey, good morning, guys. If you'll be able to drag it on down Elm Street, please. Make sure we clear Childs. That crew's on duty in 15 minutes. I think we'll proceed.

AK-47-21, let me declare off. Single manual track 2, southbound. CSXT, locomotive 971, out.

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Milepost 734.3. No defects. Repeat. No defects. Total axles 80. Detector out.

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0: 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Repeat, no defect. Total axle 80.
1: CFX 2 4544 southbound.

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Thanks, it goes good stuff.

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Milepost 743.7. No defect. Repeat. No defect. Total excellent. 658. Defective. Out.

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CSXT, locomotive 971 out.

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Milepost 743.7. No defect. Repeat. No defect. Total axle 582. Detected.

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5-42-23. 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

0: 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No defect. Repeat. No defect. Total axle 582. Detector out.
1: Mile 25, no defect.
0: 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Detector out.

0: Welcome to Dispatcher M, 54223, over. Let's see, Mr. Brown's hiring enough there behind you. What's your handy pop of?
1: Aisle 2523, CSXG 3088, clear, north and south, over Thor. Southbound.
0: Bye to you, too. I think you got to meet two at Cotton. I'm looking at this right. Now, they should be back to back. I'll put the third one in at Newman for you. All right, here we go.

M647-21, approach limited. North end of Bartlett, southbound, CSXT, locomotive 971 out.

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Milepost 734.3. No defect. Repeat. No defect. Total axle 658. Detector out.

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647 21, clear signal, south end of Bartlett, southbound. CSXT, locomotive 971 out.

M647-21, clear signal. North end to Oglethorpe, southbound, CSXT, locomotive 971 out.

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Milepost 721.1. No defect. Repeat. No defect. Total axle 582. Detector out.

647, 21, clear signal, south end of Oglethorpe, southbound. CSXT, locomotive 971 out.

0: 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Milepost 743.7. No defect. Repeat, no defect. Total actual 472. Detected out.
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0: 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No defect. Repeat. No defect. Total axle 646. Detector out.
1: X606, 22, no defect.

6:47:21, clear signal, two dueling. Outbound, CSXT, locomotive 971 out.

0: 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Milepost 721.1. No defect. Repeat, no defect. Total axles 658. Detector out.
1: North engine. Jewelry, southbound, CSXT, locomotive 971.

0: 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Milepost 734.3. No defect. Repeat, no defect. Total axle 472. Detector out.
1: Yeah, 6 a.m. 5:15. 2376.23. Detect.
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0: 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Looks like it's an earnest statement. I just checked back all the way to April, and they've been taking out every paycheck.
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0: didn't know if they had put something out saying that they, but I, they took it out three times this month. I know, because that's $900 and something.
1: X602 approach medium to dueling 4544 south. X4721 clear signal, Lily track 1 southbound. CSXT locomotive 971 out.

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0: 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No defect. Repeat, no defect. Total axle 646. Detector out.
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0: 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Total axle 520. 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
1: 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Detector out.
0: 1B says operate on the siding track to both bricks. Switch south NT south side track. Switch to the north NT. Then line 11, you have to push on three switches, AN834.9, AN835.2, AN838.5. 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

0: CFX detector. Milepost 734.3. 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Repeat, no defects. Total axles 520. Detector out.
1: 649, no defects. A approach limited, northbound Bartlett. Main to main, 2632. 5362.
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Looks like you could be looking, coming in to try looking for some more traffic.

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1: 649, clear, Southman, Bartlett, main to main. Just say 253, take two from Southman.

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0: 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Detector out.
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Detector out.

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Total axles 520. Detector out.

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1: 60124.
0: Hey, I got a brand spanking new slow order up here I need to give you. How about grab EC1 and meet me on 20?
1: That was slow enough already.
0: Yeah, tell me about it. 126, if you can hear me, you can roll over and I'll give it to you the same time.
1: You don't have a power.

Captain 51 Charlie, coming around the corner over here to the phone call. Freed out.

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0: 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Repeat, no defect. Total axle 530. Detector out.
1: M60124, no defects.

0: CN601-24, cleared, plant Proco. Locomotive Suzuki 5433, northbound.
1: Near 144, 8 Road Spike, southern Brownsville, northbound.

0: 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Oswald Suzuki 54, 33 North End.
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Total axle 618. Detector out.

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0: 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Detector out.
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1: 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Rupert.

0: 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Dash down to track 1. Plus above 3D54, 33 on that.
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3: Hey, the other night, he was laying on his mama's chest, and he was facing my way, I was facing his way. His eye was open looking at me, and I was looking at him. I'm like, what you want to do? Like he on film before. I got three kids, she got three kids. But why I feel like this is my first time raising a child?
4: Oh, my
3: bad.
4: This might be a
3: ball
4: game, yeah.
3: I see, I know. I might have to jack him up when I get home.
4: My son, he loves the rough man. That's all he likes to rough man.
3: I'm telling you, I mean, we stayed there looking at each other eye for like 30 minutes. We stayed there in the middle of the night. I'm like, what you want to do this?
4: You make food for me, make food.
3: I'm telling you, what are you on right now?
4: I look good, Marcus. Hey, I'll take care of you,
3: man. Hey, man, you got a lighter well, bro. Take it easy, man.

0: Clear Procoast, CSATL 729, 23, engine 987, northbound.
1: That's the close. Mark. 4-3-3-0-9.

0: clear south, Oglethorpe, CSX DL 72923, engine 987, northbound.
1: Clear, north in the right lane, truck, northbound.

clear north, Oglethorpe, CSXTL, 729, 23 engine, 987 northbound.

0: 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Detected out.
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0: 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Total axles 501. Detector out.
1: 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No defect sensor.

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No defect. Repeat. No defect. Total axle 544. Detected.

0: 210-24.
1: Yeah, 210, Bob.
0: Mr. Cosmic, what do we got on the CC1? Hey, we could release that 99974. 99974 for M210, that 10 at the north in Oglethorpe is now good for timetable speed.
1: All right, 1543 showing at the north over. We copy.
0: Yes, sir. 1543 CMC, good for timetable speed north in Oglethorpe.
1: Let's see. Let's go.
0: That's right. I just told them I don't really see y'all getting up there because of 2, 3. Looks like there's 4 to come south, so it's not looking good to go all the way.
1: Yeah, I guess so, boss. Like you said, I guess Mark or something, Buzz, I'm not sure.
0: Yeah, there, Brown Sand, something like that. But I'll let you know when I get more of an idea.
1: Okay. All right, we appreciate the price. Appreciate all that you do. Here we go. We'll see you now.
0: JDM 645. All right, you're 99998. Y'all can release that EC1, that 10, over 10 at the north end of Oglethorpe, which is good for time to speed now. So you're 99998. You can show release 1544 CMC. Here we go. Thank you. JDM.

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1: 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23, 23, 23, 23, 23, 23, 23, 23, 23, 23, 23, 23, 23, 23, 23, 23, 23, 23, 23, 23, 23, 23, 23, 23, 23, 23, 23, 23, 23, 23, 23, 23, 23, 23, 23, 23, 23, 23, 23, 23, 23, 23, 23, 23, 23, 23, 23, 23, 23, 23, 23, 23, 23, 23, 23, 23, 23, 23, 23, 23, 23, 23, 23, 23, 23, 23, 23, 23, 23, 23, 23, 23, 23, 23, 23, 23, 23,

0: CFX detector. 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Repeat. No defect. Total axles 544. Detector out.
1: VFA 64523, no defects out. VFA 64523, we're approaching to the side. No spoilers. Southbound, main side. 2-3 out.

0: 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No defect. Repeat, no defect. Total axle 400. Detector out.
1: M210, 24, no defect.

0: 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Repeat, no defect. 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
1: Limit and clear, Rupert, main to 2, CSX 07, 2923, engine 987 north, no defects, huh?

0: How about, gentlemen, y'all have a cosmic and safe evening, over.
1: All right, I'll take care. Still looking at you.
0: Hey, what train is that?
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0: JDM 209. And to let you know, we will be heading south once 126 gets by. He stretches through the north end of Santee right now. You want to come over to 20, I can get rid of that 10 down there at Oglethorpe for you, too.
1: VFX 645, 23, medium clear. South Bartlett, Southbound, side into the main, 53.

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Repeat, no defect. Total axle 400. Detector out.

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0: 725.4, all right. SJ Brown's going to be putting on at the 728.8 and following you south.
1: All righty, I'm staying over.

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8209. Y'all are stretching, right? 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

0: City to 198-24. Looks like y'all got that 10. If you want to come over to 20, I can get rid of it for you.
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